fundamental movement. So when it's black, this insomniac, take an original tack, keep the beast in my nature under ceaseless attack. I get no sleep, I can't get no sleep.

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2: 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An unknown signal has been detected on

Some say, yeah, then I'm done, no. Yeah. Some say, yeah, now I say, you don't know, reggae music is, you know, a spiritual healing, you don't know. Calms, man, inter peace down, you don't know. Spiritually and physically, you don't know. Make you feel a different height, so.